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6: 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Wherever you are, More 104.9 is right here with you. This is Delilah. Thank you for spending your evening with us.

0: Hello, my friend. Hello. Come on in. Walk yourself right in here. Take a seat. You want something to drink? I got hot tea. I got iced tea. I got ice water. And I've got time for you. Time to talk. More importantly, time to listen. If there is a story on your heart, I had a young man last night call me twice, Timothy, who used to be in a day program for people with developmental delays. And he was so missing the friends he made in years past. And it just reminded me of the importance of community. When you find your tribe, when you find your community, whether it's at a church or 4-H or a choir group, whatever it is, when you find your people, when you find your tribe and your hearts resonate and sing in harmony, hang on to them. Because my friend Timothy that called me last night, he is missing his people, the people from his day program. And I could hear in his voice how much these people meant to him and how much he misses them. So tell the people in your life tonight how much you love them. Just a thought. We'll be back. You're listening to Delilah.
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1: It's all over town to practices or to sporting events or to graduation ceremonies. Whatever you're doing on this Thursday night, thank you for letting me be a part of it. The phone lines are wide open.

0: Kim, this is Delilah. What can I do for you?
1: I'm just calling. 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

0: A springtime night is the perfect time to brew a cup of Bigelow tea. 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
9: 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Our meetings begin at 5:30 right after work, and we keep our meetings to under an hour. Throughout the year, Kiwanis After Five stays active with numerous projects, such as Just Because Roses, Christmas Boxes during the Grand Meander, and much more. We also give back by awarding scholarships to graduating seniors. 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Or better yet, we invite you to attend one of our meetings in person at the Spencer Golf and Country Club, Kiwanis After Five of Spencer. A group of like-minded volunteers making a difference in the community, one child at a time.
10: 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If there's an event happening in the area, you'll see it on our online calendar. 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This is Delilah. Thank you for spending part of your evening with us.

0: As we make our way into warmer weather and hopefully conditions for a beautiful summer, are there any songs that say springtime or summertime to you? Songs that have special meaning. Maybe they were big hits on the radio back in the day when you were cruising down the highway of life enjoying summertime. Or maybe it was a song you heard on a long road trip across the country when you were younger with your friends and you didn't mind sleeping in sleeping bags or cheap hotels. Call me and tell me what summer songs come to mind and I will try to play them this season for you. 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
6: to be fully fit, you have to be physically fit. 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
16: 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There's not a commanding officer out there or a leadership staff out there that doesn't want to help. 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

0: Good evening. Welcome aboard, my friend. Thank you for choosing to listen tonight. Thank you for making this choice. I know you got lots of choices. Oh my gosh, when I started this show decades ago, I never would have dreamed there would be so many choices for folks to listen to at night. Back when I started the show, you had AM and FM. Those were your choices. And there wasn't a whole lot of variation on the AM and FM. You could listen to sports, or you could listen to talk. You could listen to rock, or you could listen to me. And now you got a million choices. And with podcasts, so many good podcasts, there's not enough hours in the day to listen to all the goodness out there. I hope you continue to listen to the goodness that I try to put forth on the airwaves every night. I will be here to remind you of all the good in the world tonight and every night. 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
0: 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What are you waiting for? 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Thank you so much for joining me tonight on More 104.9.

0: When things don't go right, don't be too hard on yourself. Beating yourself up isn't going to fix whatever went wrong. It's just going to steal your energy so you don't have the energy to problem solve, to correct, to get back on track. Sometimes things go terribly, terribly wrong and it's got nothing, absolutely nothing to do with you. I know I beat myself up. I think I would have, if I would have, I could have, I should have, if I had done this, if I had said that, things would have turned out differently. But here's the thing. I don't know the answers, and neither do you. So if you're in a bit of a quandary now, if your life is in a bit of a mess, stop beating yourself up and get back on track. Get back on track. I'm here to cheer you on. I'm here to tell you, you can do it. And hopefully the music that I play will inspire you to greatness, or at least be a great soundtrack while you're getting back on track. You're listening to Delilah.
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0: 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Tonight's Delilah's Dilemma comes from Ben. He says, I met a girl over the internet last fall. We exchanged phone numbers around January. We started talking more and more, and eventually we fell in love. She's a year younger than me, and I'm going to graduate this year. Here is my dilemma. I've always wanted to have a career in law enforcement. The only thing that would keep me from going away to school is the idea of not being with her. I love her so much, I would do anything to be with her. I'm afraid that once I leave for school, she will move on. She will find someone else. I don't want to risk that. There's a part of me saying, don't screw up your future. But there's a bigger part of me that's saying, she's the most amazing girl in the world. Don't let her slip away. Delilah, what should I do? Sincerely, a love-struck boy named Ben. Mr. Love-struck, I will have my response to you coming up next. You're listening to Delilah.
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7: When severe weather strikes,
8: there is a strong line of thunderstorms moving through northwest Iowa right now.
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8: We're getting reports now of large hail and 60-mile-per-hour winds. 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

0: is your heart breaking tonight? Are you missing someone you love? Are you wishing that you could look them in the eyes, hold their hands, kiss their face, but they're not there with you? 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
14: To be fully fit, you have to be physically fit. 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
0: Imagine waking up in the morning and discovering your child has a high fever, can't eat or drink, and is so lethargic she can't walk. 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
1: Ready for summer, schools winding down, graduations and proms are happening. 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

0: Time for me to slip out of here and disappear into the darkness. 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Good night. 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
3: 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So go to shinedown.com right now and help support City of Hope.
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3: Your More 104.9 live Doppler forecast, mostly cloudy, then a slight chance of showers at 10% before midnight this evening, highs of 82. For this evening, lows dip near 59, a slight chance of showers, then a chance of thunderstorms overnight into Saturday. Saturday showers likely highs of 80. For more on your weather, log online to more1049.com.

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3: Your More 104.9 live Doppler forecast. Mostly cloudy, then a slight chance of showers at 10% before midnight this evening. Highs of 82. For this evening, lows dip near 59, a slight chance of showers, then a chance of thunderstorms overnight into Saturday. Saturday showers, likely highs of 80. For more on your weather, log online to more1049.com.

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3: Your More 104.9 live Doppler forecast. Mostly cloudy, then a slight chance of showers at 10% before midnight this evening. Highs of 82. For this evening, lows dip near 59, a slight chance of showers, then a chance of thunderstorms overnight into Saturday. Saturday showers likely, highs of 80. For more on your weather, log online to more1049.com.

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3: Your More 104.9 Live Doppler forecast. Mostly cloudy, then a slight chance of showers at 10% before midnight this evening. Highs of 82. For this evening, lows dip near 59. A slight chance of showers, then a chance of thunderstorms overnight into Saturday. Saturday showers likely, highs of 80. For more on your weather, log online to more1049.com.

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3: Your More 104.9 Live Doppler forecast, mostly cloudy, then a slight chance of showers at 10% before midnight this evening, highs of 82. For this evening, lows dip near 59, a slight chance of showers, then a chance of thunderstorms overnight into Saturday. Saturday showers, likely highs of 80. For more on your weather, log online to more1049.com.

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1: Your More 104.9 Live Doppler forecast. Mostly cloudy, then a slight chance of showers at 10% before midnight this evening. Highs of 82. For this evening, lows dip near 59. A slight chance of showers, then a chance of thunderstorms overnight into Saturday. Saturday showers likely, highs of 80. For more on your weather, log online to more1049.com.

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1: Here we are. It is a Friday. Kevin and TJ keeping you company. Hey, good morning.
2: Good morning, Kev. Happy Friday to you. 621 and 62 degrees out there currently.
1: And welcome back. I missed you.
2: You know, it was not necessarily a day I wanted to have to do yesterday, mm-hmm, but it was mm-hmm. important that I be there. And that's the one thing that I've kind of learned in whether it's a family reunion or a wedding or a funeral is that the most important thing is just to be present with family and take that time. It's important.
1: Yep, that is right. And so it's good to have you back.
2: Yeah.
1: Going to be a good day, actually. Let me grab the weather here. What are we looking at today? A small chance of rain, but I mean a 20% chance.
2: 20%, I'll take it.
1: So an 80% chance it won't, right?
2: Exactly.
1: And might see some showers here over the weekend. We'll talk about that on the way. And a news update from ABC at 6:30.
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1: Friday forecast, looking cloudy, but we have some sunshine right now, so enjoy it while you can. Low 80s and south wind between 5 and 10. Might see some rain. Tonight, some showers are possible, mainly after midnight down to 60. Cloudy tomorrow, some showers, upper 70s. Tomorrow night, some rain again down to the upper 50s. Sunday, showers and storms are likely, a 60% chance. High upper 70s by Sunday night, upper 50s. It'll be sunny on Monday, some showers and storms, and low 80s.
2: We made it to Friday, Kev. 624, 63 degrees currently. For more weather, go to more1049.com.

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1: Good morning, Kevin. 6:31 and 63 degrees out there currently.
0: Thank you for waking up with us here on a Friday. It's a big day. At 7:40, we're at the end of the month with the cash call.
1: So this is the day that we give a 250 jackpot prize. Is that
0: this
1: right, Kev?
0: This is the day.
1: This is the day you want to be called.
0: I know. Yeah. So everybody that's been a winner in the month of May, you have a chance at the cash. Be ready. We'll call somebody at 7:40 to give them the good news. Good luck.
2: ABC News, I'm Sherry Preston. A Blue Origin rocket blowing up on the launch pad in Florida.
3: Overnight, a catastrophic failure on the launch pad. A massive fireball erupting, lighting up the night sky over Cape Canaveral, Florida. A Blue Origin rocket exploding. Blue Origin founder Jeff Bezos says all personnel are safe. No one was on board.
2: ABC's Victor Oquendo in Miami. Bezos also says they're investigating, but it's too early to determine the cause of the explosion. An explosion at an apartment complex in Dallas killed at least three people. Federal investigators say they are there trying to help. The price of oil lower this morning as negotiators for the U.S. and Iran say they think they have a deal that could lead to the reopening of the Strait of Hormuz and the lifting of the U.S. naval blockade amid a 60-day ceasefire. Police in Kenya have arrested eight girls on suspicion of arson in a fire that left 16 children dead at a girls' boarding school. This is ABC News.
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0: Welcome to the morning show. A good day for a Tulami Whammy if you need something refreshing. Now, the whole promotion is over with.
1: Yes, but you can still get our drinks.
0: Yes.
1: If you enjoyed them, you can just ask for them.
0: Mm-hmm. Mm-hmm.
1: Of course, I know that you're going to ask for the little squirt.
0: Mm-hmm.
1: But we tied, Kev. Which I had a hard time believing. I was driving to a family funeral yesterday, and I heard Kevin announce, the numbers, and I thought for sure this was a setup.
0: Yeah, I was a little embarrassed because I'm like, how am I going to go on the air and announce this? Because everybody is going to think that it was rigged from the get-go. And I swear, if there was a Bible in this room right now, I would put my hand on the Bible and swear that this was not a setup.
1: Well, if you need proof, you can stop by, ask to see me, because Kevin gave me a handy dandy print off and went as far as showing the data, so that, because
0: yes,
1: he knew that I was going to roll in here and say, this is not right, I want a recount.
0: And I went and had somebody else look at it to make sure that I didn't miss anything and do a miscount, because sometimes that can happen.
1: Right.
0: And then we're like, nope, looks like you have the same amount of votes.
1: Yeah. So, you know, Kev, I think there's something to be said that even though you and I kind of go head-to-head from time to time,
0: mm-hmm,
1: that our listeners love us both.
0: Yeah.
1: Yeah.
0: Well, and one thing that you did is you bought some votes.
1: I didn't buy votes. I demanded them.
0: Mm-hmm.
1: I made you get your phone out in front of me and vote.
0: And TJ comes walking in. I think it was on Wednesday. It was the final day to vote. Walking in like a boss. And he had a whole tray of my drink and his drink. And then he was giving samples to everybody in the building.
1: Mm-hmm.
0: And then doing his little plug. And I'm like, you know, I'm not going to stoop to that level.
1: Hey, listen, I am from a family of longtime
0: bribery
1: Democrats. And so, you know, you got to get out there, shake some hands. My grandpa always said that every hand you shake is worth $5 in your pocket. So, yeah. Did I campaign a little, Kev? Absolutely.
0: Yeah. It's a shame that because you went all to that work, you know, that you couldn't win. But
1: I do kind of agree with that.
0: Coulda, woulda, shoulda.
1: Oh, I'm going to have to try harder next time, Kev.
0: Yes, yes. But we had a lot of fun. And thank you to Tristan at Serenity Co. for being a great partner. And we enjoyed working with her as well.
1: Yeah,
0: check
1: out
0: the weather.
1: Team were great to work with.
0: Yeah, check out the weather is on the way. And Katy Perry.
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3: Weather eventually becoming cloudy today, low 80s, may see some showers. By tonight, some showers again, down to 60. Cloudy tomorrow, some showers and storms are possible. Upper 70s and the winds will pick up to about 30. Tomorrow night, some showers and storms down to the upper 50s. Thunderstorms on Sunday, high upper 70s. By Sunday night, some showers, upper 50s. Sunny on Monday, some showers and storms in low 80s.
4: We are currently at 646 and 64 degrees out there. For more weather, go to more1049.com.

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0: Oh, it's Friday. I guess I'm in love. The Kierm on More 1049. Feel good favorites here as you're waking up.
1: Good morning, Kevin. We are at 66 degrees out there currently.
0: Welcome to the morning show. I mean, I don't know why, but today I do feel like being in love. I don't know with who, but, you know, I feel love.
1: I'm just in love that it's a Friday.
0: Maybe that's it. Yes. And it's a big day today because we will draw for the $250 jackpot at 7:40 with the cash call. So if you were a winner in the month of May, be ready because we could be calling you. Now, coming up at 7:05, apparently there's a trend on social media. And a teenager in Utah, of course, wanted to do what everybody else was doing, but it did not work out for him. And he actually had life-threatening injuries.
1: Yeah. What's the old saying, Kev? If your friend's going to jump off a cliff, would you follow him too? Is that kind of what if I'm getting that right?
0: Yeah.
1: It sounds like one of those with this kid.
0: It's so scary because these teenagers are watching all of this junk on social media, and they think they have to do it to be cool.
1: Yeah. They're searching to get likes and comments and willing to go to extremes, it sounds like.
0: So we'll tell you, what was the stunt? What is this new trend on social media and why you shouldn't do it? Coming up at 7:05 on More.
2: We have

0: 2026 primary election is this next Tuesday, June 2nd, but if you are not able to cast your vote that day, absentee voting is available this Saturday, according to the Clay County Auditor's Office. Individuals interested in casting an absentee ballot can go to the Clay County Administration Building on Saturday. 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
1: And a new outdoor experiences is coming closer to reality in Okoboji. The Dickinson County Conservation Board just secured a $387,000 state tourism grant for the Nature Playscape at Kenyu Park.
2: And so we're really looking to keep on wrapping up the goal here and starting construction. We're shooting for the fall. So hopefully, if you want to be a part of this amazing project, we have a lot of cool features that we're hoping to plan on installing here. A lot of cool natural furniture, and you know, there's going to be a swing garden, a musical area, log climbing, keeping that all natural theme with an amazing educational component.
1: Amy Heibold of Dickinson County Conservation says this latest grant brings their fundraising total to $1.7 million. She says they only need $216,000 more to break ground. 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And for more news, go to More1049.com.
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0: KMRR-FM at HD1, Spencer, Iowa. 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
0: Yeah, sunny and clear, becoming cloudy, they say. Some showers, maybe by the afternoon in low 80s. Tonight, some showers and storms, mainly after midnight, though, down to 60. Cloudy tomorrow, upper 70s. Some showers and storms tomorrow night. May see some storms again down to the upper 50s. Some showers and storms on Sunday, upper 70s. And then Monday, sunny. Some showers and storms in low 80s.
1: Good morning and happy Friday. 703, 66 degrees currently. For more weather, go to more1049.com. 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
1: The Morning Show, Manmora 104.9, sponsored by Spencer Hospital. Here's Kevin and TJ.
2: Yeah, go on and loving yourself. And you know what? To love yourself, you don't have to do what everybody else is doing on social media.
3: That is very true, Kev. Good advice.
2: A teenager in Utah suffered life-threatening injuries now while attempting to film a social media video, all because of social media and what he was doing. He was doing a dangerous activity known as couch surfing. Have you ever heard of that, couch surfing?
3: Couch, this is a new one in regard to how they're describing this works, Kev. I did a lot of couch surfing for a period of time where, you know, I would be staying at random people's places until they kicked me out. That was the couch surfing I was used to.
2: Well, that's, again, I maybe don't recommend that either, but it's a whole lot safer. So this is where a person actually sits on a couch while it's dragged by a vehicle.
3: Automatically, that just sounds stupid.
2: Uh-huh.
3: Yeah.
2: Yeah.
3: So they put the couch behind a car or truck and then decide that they're going to take a joyride?
2: Yeah, and see how long you can go, I guess. And I don't even think they put wheels underneath the couch.
3: Again, this is just another stupid idea.
2: Right, right.
3: All to get likes, shares, and comments.
2: So the kid's name is Levi, and I think he's still in the hospital. And here's his mom, Amy, talking about this incident.
4: Apparently, there's a TikTok trend going around that's popular in Utah. First time he makes that choice, he sits on the couch. The couch leg breaks, and he goes flying. And it's a horrible, horrible accident. Doctors and nurses told us that this is the third case they've seen of couch surfing here at Primary Children's. This terrible accident happened, and it's one more thing to talk to your kids about.
2: I guess so. So kids, couches, and cars do not go together.
3: Yeah. No, if you're going to couch surf, go stay at someone's house for a minute till they kick you out.
2: Or how about this? You get on your couch at home and just visualize that you're surfing on the couch and make believe.
3: Don't they have those goggles, Kev, that you can put on? I mean, just have your brother and sister move the couch a little and put those goggles on. Get you the same experience.
2: See, when I was a kid, I would have never thought of doing something like that. I mean, I was not the smartest kid, okay?
3: Right.
2: But I did have common sense.
3: Yes, and you still do, Kev.
2: And my common sense would have said to me, this is a bad idea, Kev. This could end very badly, Kev. Don't do it.
3: Now, I did not participate in this, Kev, but I do come from a family of people who don't always think things out.
2: Yes, I know.
3: And I've got a couple cousins here in Spencer. If they're listening, they're going to know exactly who they are, that decided with a couple of their friends that they were going to take an office chair and ride behind a car.
2: Oh, boy.
3: And that, too, did not work out for them. So yeah.
2: Did they get hurt?
3: I believe that they did. That did end up in an emergency room visit. I'm not 100% sure on that, but I do know that there was a group of kids over by the YMCA that decided that they were going to joyride in an office chair.
2: Well, and TJ, I want you to come to me, okay? Because, and you even did this morning because you had this idea in your head of something that you wanted to do, and you ran up by me and said, so Kev, am I stupid?

0: but should I really do this? And if I can help you and save you some trauma, I will do it.
1: Yes. And for the record, heaven did say, yeah, you're stupid.
0: But I still love you.

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1: Good morning, Kevin. It's 717 and 66 degrees out there currently.
0: 89 the high yesterday, back into the low 80s today, I think, and a very small chance of rain. They're saying going to be mostly cloudy, but right now doesn't look too bad.
1: Yeah, no. It was a really pleasant morning this morning.
0: On my way in, I think I saw three people that were out for a walk.
1: Yeah.
0: You know, just enjoying the peaceful early morning.
1: Yeah.
0: A nice start to the day.
1: Right now we're in that kind of nice period where you don't have so much humidity right away. You mm-hmm. still have a little bit of cool mm-hmm. in the morning, but it's not so cool that you don't want to get out there and walk, you know?
0: Yep. Yeah. So today's the day that we are going to pick a random graduating senior to win that $300 gift card. It's all brought to you by Dennis and Drywall, State Bank, and Meyer Home Improvement. Pretty much the entire month of May, people could go to more1049.com, and if they had a graduate in their life, submit their senior photo to be up on our gallery for everybody to see.
1: Yeah. I had a little bit of a crazy vision of how we should be picking these. We should actually print them out, put them on the wall, Kev, and then blindfold somebody, spin them a little bit, throw a dart, and where the dart lands, that's how we should choose.
0: I see.
1: But I know that there's a different way that we do it.
0: We're not giving anything sharp to you, TJ.
1: Probably a good idea.
0: Yes. You know, and thank you for coming up with that idea. Not every idea is a good idea, though.
1: And you remind me of that often, Kev.
0: Yes. Yeah. There are days I roll my eyes at some of his ideas.
1: I get a little grandiose sometimes,
0: mm-hmm.
1: you know.
0: Mm-hmm. Yeah.
1: But they're at least creative, you mm-hmm. know. So
0: today's the day that we will draw the name. We haven't done that yet, but it'll be a little bit later this morning, and we'll announce that once we do. But thank you to everybody that sent in photos, and check out that photo gallery. Nearly 70 photos have been submitted of area graduates.
1: Yeah, good-looking kids.
0: Mm-hmm.
1: Yeah.
0: I wish I looked that good when I was that age.
1: Me too. My senior pictures, I still have braces, Kev.
0: Oh, yeah, yeah. Check of the weather for the weekend is on the way, man, at 7:30. Kevin's Ride of the Week from H&N.
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2: The weather, Monmora 104.9 becoming cloudy today, low 80 is in winds at about 5 to 10. Tonight down to 60, some showers mainly after midnight, cloudy tomorrow, more showers and storms possible, upper 70s, cloudy tomorrow night, some showers again, upper 50s on Sunday, showers are likely mainly in the morning, upper 70s, Sunday night some showers, maybe turning to some thunderstorms, upper 50s, and then some showers and storms on Monday, high low 80s.
3: It is 722, 67 degrees currently. 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
1: Good morning, Kevin. 728, 68 degrees currently.
0: Okay, buckle up. Let's get in my new ride of the week. It's a 2026 Buick Envision Sport.
1: And it's a good-looking ride, Kev. It's got an ebony twilight metallic exterior.
0: Yeah.
1: Which is a beautiful way to talk about it's a classy black.
0: It is a very classy black.
1: Yeah.
0: And sky cool gray interior. I love the interior. And boy, does it ever have that new car smell inside.
1: I do like a good new car smell.
0: Has a 2.0L turbo four-cylinder engine, 22 to 28 miles per gallon on the highway, four-wheel drive, all-wheel drive, heated steering wheel, wireless phone charger. I love that in my car.
1: You know, this is a new one to me. I drive a little older car, so I'm not familiar. Does it mean you just put your phone down and it charges?
0: Yeah, you don't have to have the cord.
1: That's actually a nice feature.
0: Yes. Navigation system, which is always handy because I get lost a lot. It has an entertainment system, automatic climate control, and much, much more. And here's the best part, 0.9% APR for 36 months and no monthly payments for 90 days for well-qualified buyers when financed with GM Financial. And then there is some military and first responder discounts from GM that they're offering. You can get $500 off.
1: That's a great deal and a great way to give back to military and first responders. I think that's important.
0: You know, and honestly, if you stop into H&M, there's so many incentives that you can take advantage of. You know, the best thing you can do is just stop in and get more details. They can talk through that with you. If you want to take it for a spin, it's in the north parking lot.
1: Yeah.
0: Now, I didn't leave the fob in there, of course. I did lock it.
1: Yeah, you got to kind of organize that, but we'd love to do it. Mm-hmm. And we sound real good on that radio in there, Kev. Yeah. Just saying.
0: Yeah, because that whole entertainment system is nice. It is decked out and loaded.
1: So, yeah, check out, go online to more1049.com and you can check out pictures and some more about this 2026 Buick Envision Sport.
0: Yeah, it's a great SUV, and check it out today. It's Kevin's Ride of the Week from H&N Chevrolet Buick and Spencer.
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0: 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I will cry if our $250 jackpot winner doesn't answer.
1: You know, I think I might cry too, Kev.
0: Kevin and TJ on More 104.9, 741. Everybody that's been a winner in the month of May has a chance at the money. We're about to find out.

0: Hello.
1: Dee Dee, is this you?
0: Yes.
1: Dee Dee, Kevin and TJ calling for more 104.9. Good morning.
0: Good morning.
1: Yeah, how are you doing?
0: Well, I just woke up. Oh. It's a wonderful way to wake up.
1: Well, yeah, I guess to wake up to our voices. I mean, what more could you ask for?
0: That's exactly right. Mm-hmm. Exactly.
2: Well, we've got a little something more for you, Dee Dee.
0: What's that?
2: You are our $250 jack prize winner.
0: Oh, no.
1: Oh, yes. Wait a minute. Do you want us to take it back?
0: Oh, no.
1: Okay.
0: That's okay. But...
1: Because I thought for a minute that you were like, I don't want that.
0: Oh, I just couldn't believe it. Well, I wondered when you were calling. I thought, well, I just won that.
1: Yeah.
0: I couldn't win that again.
1: Mm-hmm. Mm-hmm.
0: It's kind of common for me.
1: So. Now it all makes sense and it comes together. You see, what a great Friday this is for you, Dee Dee.
0: Oh, that's wonderful. You have no idea.
1: Yeah.
2: Do you have big plans on how you're going to spend that $250, Dee Dee?
0: No, but I'll figure it out.
1: I bet you will. Yes. Well, the money is yours, and I'm so glad that we could wake you up and make you answer the phone.
0: Absolutely. That's just amazing. Wow. Thank you.
1: Well, you're welcome. Dee Dee Thompson in Milford, Iowa.
2: We made her Friday, Kev.
1: Yes, we did. And maybe we'll make your Friday coming up next in the Pop Quiz on More 104.9.
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2: That's
1: famous
2: right.
1: Quotes from movies that we know and love.
2: So we'll give you the quote. You just tell us the movie.
1: Like, for example, yesterday you were gone, so I had to do, I'll be back.
2: I like it, Kev.
1: I'll be back. And that was from the movie...
2: The Terminator.
1: Yeah.
2: 1984 was that
1: yes,
2: one.
1: Yes, yes.
2: So here you go, Kev. If you know this movie, call us 580-1049. Are you want to do this one, Kev?
1: Since... No, I want you to do it.
2: Okay. I've been practicing.
1: Yes,
2: ready?
1: I know you have.
2: To infinity and beyond.
1: There you go. To infinity and beyond.
2: 580-1049. Tell us the movie that line came from.
1: Yes, and then you can win that $10 certificate to Bojewear Apparel and Gifts. Good luck. 580-1049.

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1: And it's 69 degrees out there currently, Kev.
0: We have something traumatic going on here in the studio. Oh. We'll get to that in a minute. All right, we have to do the pop quiz. Can we pull it together to do this
1: Let's do it, Kev.
0: All right, the movie is... We're not going to tell you that, but we'll tell you the... We'll tell you the quote, to infinity and beyond. Good morning. What movie is that from?
2: From Toy Story.
1: That is correct. Congratulations.
0: Yeah.
2: Yay.
0: That came out in 1995.
2: Oh, wow. Makes you old.
1: Who do we have on the line?
2: My name is Christy.
1: Well, good morning, Christy.
0: Yeah, what's going on today?
2: Nothing, just says you make an omelets at work today.
0: Oh, omelets. Well, we'll be right over.
1: Yeah. I like a good Denver omelet. So, yeah.
2: Oh, yeah.
0: Some cheese and some ham, maybe a little bit of onion, not a lot, but a little bit.
2: Mm-hmm. We got it all.
1: Now, do you guys do this every day or is this just a special thing you're doing?
2: This is every Friday. I work at the college and we do it every Friday morning.
1: Ooh, oh, great.
0: Love it.
1: Yeah.
0: Yeah. Maybe I should enroll in college again. Learn something.
2: Yes. Absolutely.
0: Well, Christy, we're going to give you a $10 certificate to Bojewear Apparel and Gifts.
2: Nice. That would be great.
0: And congratulations, Kirsty. Also, congratulations to Dee Dee Thompson of Milford, the jackpot winner for the month of May with the cash call here on More 104.9.
1: Yes. Congratulations to both of them. We've had a moment here, my friends.
0: So I pride myself on trying not to, you know, break on the air. But DJ, you've done it to me this morning.
1: Oh, Kev, it's been an interesting little ride here for the last, how many minutes would you say this has been since?
0: Well, what was that, 7:30? When you and I were on the radio talking about the ride of the week, you had a little bit of a panic attack as we were on the air, and I'm looking at you like, what is the matter with you? Because you were fidgety.
1: Yeah.
0: And you turned about 10 pale white shades.
1: Yeah.
0: If you could call it that.
1: Yeah. I had a moment, Kev. I was looking down at my mouse, and on the cord, there was something that kind of looked like either the cord had broken and it maybe a little copper wire was out. So I went to touch it to see what it was, you know? And it was a tick. It was a tick on my mouse, which sounds kind of weird, but. And so it got on my finger. I looked at it and then I panicked because I was like, oh my Lord, this is not what I want on me. And so I flipped it to the floor, which I wasn't thinking, because then I spent how many minutes watching the floor trying to find where this thing had went, Kev.
0: But even worse, DJ.
1: I've been itching.
0: Has been itching.
1: I've been touching my hair and yes.
0: And I'm trying not to laugh because I don't like ticks either, but TJ, you're a mess.
1: Oh, and just not that long ago.
0: So
1: right before we came back on.
0: Right before we went back on the air to do the pop quiz, you know, TJ keeps staring at the floor. And I'm like, you're not going to find it, TJ. You're going to be fine.
1: And sure enough, that little guy started crawling towards me. And I jumped up and I said, it's right there, Kev. It's right there. Look. And thank you for scooping it up.
0: You're still shaking.
1: I'm still upset about it, Kev.
0: So
1: because you know what? If there's one tick, chances are there's two.
0: So I ran over to the other side of the counter, the hero that I am.
1: Yes. We looked like two elephants that were dancing because of a mouse that was running on the floor.
0: I was not dancing. Okay.
1: Both of us had the heebie-jeebie.
0: No. No. I was trying to protect you, so I took a paper, and we were able to get it on the paper. Now, TJ says to me, don't be stupid with it, because what I wanted to do...
1: was going to fling it on me. I know you, Kev. And I saw it. I saw it in your face. I thought, he's gonna take this a little too far, and I'm going to end up with Lyme's disease.
0: But it would have been almost worth it.
1: My palms are sweaty. I've broken into a sweat everywhere else, Kev, and I'm still itchy.
0: We got to read the news here in a little bit. I'm crying. So we have it on this paper, and TJ is like, here, let's fold it up, and he crumples it up and throws it in the garbage so fast.
1: Yes, and you can trust, Kev, that not only is that garbage going outside right after we get off, the floor is going to be vacuumed, and I'm going to talk to he's looking at the table like he's seeing something crawling around. Stop it, Kevin. Stop it.
0: Well, I'm not messing with you. I thought I saw something.
1: Well, like I said, if there's one, there's probably two.
0: Well, and you're right. Did you check your scalp?
1: Kev, I've been touching my whole head this entire time.
0: Okay, we have to stop.
1: All right, let's try to get back on track here.
0: We have a couple of hours to go.
1: Well, this might be the hardest Friday you have with me, Kevin.
0: If anybody has any remedies for tick phobia, we may have to talk about it because TJ is a mess over here.
1: Or if you have a blowtorch or a flamethrower, I'll take that right now.
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0: 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Spencer School Board President Bob Wittenberg reflected on the past school year at the Wednesday school board meeting.
5: I thought a great school year for Spencer. We bouncing off of the flood and getting our financial things in order, fully recovering physically plant and equipment from the flood. And we experienced tonight some positive numbers from students on growth in reading in math and science. So I would say it was a great year for Spencer students and teachers and staff and administrators.
0: Iowa Association of School Boards designates this week to recognize the contributions board members make towards students' futures. Wittenberg appreciates that, but deflects the praise back to the school staff.
5: Well, school board, it's not all because of school board, it's all because of teachers. True. Yeah, it starts with great teaching and what we can do to have policies and allocate resources to provide teachers with the tools to give those students the experiences and the knowledge and their professionalism and their passion for kids so we can support that and support the administrators and the support staff. That's what school boards can do. So.
0: Spencer Community School Board members include President Bob Wittenberg, Vice President Bree Schmidt, Phil Bieber, Shelby Hake, and Chad Irvin.
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0: Becoming cloudy and some showers potentially today. Low 80s tonight, some showers and a thunderstorm maybe after midnight, down to 60. Cloudy tomorrow. Some showers are possible. Upper 70s tomorrow night, some showers and down to the upper 50s. Some showers and storms on Sunday, high upper 70s. Sunday night, some showers, upper 50s. Sunny on Monday, again, some showers and low 80s.
1: Happy Friday, 8:04 a.m., 69 degrees currently. For more weather, go to more1049.com.

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1: Happy Friday, Kevin. It's 8:09, 69 degrees, and let's celebrate, shall we?

0: celebrating birthdays today, and over the weekend, Mark and Terry Fredericks of Arnold's Park, happy 45th anniversary. Also, Jay and Nancy Feck of Mallard, happy 50th anniversary. Happy 72nd anniversary to Ron and Betty Carlson of Spencer. Walt Klein of Spencer, happy birthday. Addison Freeman, happy birthday. Alex Dobson, our very own Patrick Hazlett, has a birthday today. Rhiannon Smith has a birthday. Michelle Dirks, happy birthday. Tomorrow on Saturday, Emily Wand of Spencer. And then on Sunday, Ava and Braylee Halden, happy 19th birthday. Cooper Griffin and Spencer, turning 21. And Nikki Thompson, happy birthday.
1: Happy birthday and happy anniversary. Seems like we had a lot of anniversaries on there, Kev.
0: We sure did, yes.
1: I hope everybody gets to celebrate the greatest way they can this weekend.
0: Yeah, make it a good one.
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0: 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Gloria Estefan on more 104.9. Before that, NSYNC, also Justin Bieber and Daisies.
1: Good morning, Kevin. 70 degrees out there currently.
0: Becoming cloudy now and low 80s. May see some showers here popping up. And then again, tonight, some showers, maybe a thunderstorm after midnight down to 60. Saturday, may see some showers and storms as well. Upper 70s.
1: Congratulations this morning to Dee Dee Thompson. She was our cash call jackpot prize winner of $250, Kev.
0: Yeah.
1: We made her Friday morning pretty happy.
0: Yeah, we got her out of bed, actually, so she could answer the phone, and we're glad she did. So, Dee Dee, make it a great weekend. 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

0: Don't You Want Me by Human League on More 104.9. Charles Kelly before that, Panic at the Disco in there also.
1: Good morning and happy Friday, Kev. We are at 70 degrees out there currently.
0: Kevin and TJ, I'm on your Friday and 30 minutes of music with NSYNC.

0: Bad Dreams, Teddy Swims on More 104.9, 30 minutes of music, Rachel Platten in there, but also in sync.
1: Good morning, Kevin. 71 degrees out there currently.
0: Yeah, a great Friday. Temperatures are going to be in the low 80s today, made it to 89 yesterday. Now, TJ, I know that you love music.
1: I do. Yes, Kev.
0: And you're pretty familiar with bands, right?
1: Yeah, for the most part.
0: So I put together a little something that I thought I would quiz you on.
1: Okay.
0: What do these three bands have in common? There's three of them. I put a montage together. What do you think?

0: So you said three bands, Kev.
1: Yeah.
0: Okay.
1: And these are some of my favorites right here.
0: Well, I know Chicago, the first one.
1: Yes.
0: The middle one I'm having trouble with. Boston was the last one.
1: Okay. So you're right. Chicago was the first one. Boston was the third one. The middle one was Berlin.
0: Ah, Berlin.
1: Mm-hmm. So what do they have in common? Hint, hint.
0: Okay. Well, Kev, are they... They're city names.
1: You're right.
0: Yeah.
1: Well, all of those bands named after a city.
0: Yeah. Mm-hmm. Well, that wasn't as difficult as I thought it was going to be.
1: See? You're pretty smart.
0: I didn't think we'd make it that far this morning, but we did.
1: Some Friday info for you for more 104.9. Now hang tight. Some good stuff on the way. Bruno Mars, Britney Spears, and Ed Sheeran coming up in the 9 o'clock.
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0: You're amazing the way you are, Bruno Mars. More 104.9 to Whitney, but I want to dance with somebody. I'm ahead of that also. Good morning, TJ.
1: Good morning, Kevin. 71 degrees out there currently. Looks like we're going to be in the low 80s. Maybe some light showers, but nothing heavy.
0: Yeah, and may see some showers over the weekend as well. We'll keep an eye on that.

0: before you go, there's something I want you to have.
1: Oh, it's beautiful. But wait a minute, isn't this...
0: Yeah, yes it is.
1: But I thought the old lady dropped it into the ocean in the air.
0: Well, baby, I went down and got it for you.

0: Tamara, that's at Sheeran, Manmore 1049, Alicia Keys in there, Britney Spears, and Bruno Mars, a part of 30 Minutes of Music.
1: Good morning, Kevin. We are currently at 71 degrees out there.
0: And are you voting in SMG's People's Choice, presented by Go Gutters and Go Foment? 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
1: That's right. 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
0: 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That's the best thing you can do.
1: Yes. And vote multiple times, my friends.
0: Yes, yes. So do it. SMG's People's Choice. 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
0: More 1049 weather. Good morning. Looking cloudy. Some showers could be popping up today. Low 80s and winds at about 5 to 10. Might see some showers and maybe a thunderstorm, but not until late after midnight tonight. Down to 60. Tomorrow could see some showers and storms. Upper 70s. Tomorrow night, more showers. Down to the upper 50s. Sunday, showers are likely. Upper 70s. By Sunday night, some showers and storms. Upper 50s. Monday, showers and storms again, mainly in the afternoon, and low 80s.
1: It's currently 72 degrees. For more weather, go to more1049.com.

0: can't fight the moonlight. 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Sarah McLaughlin, Firehouse, and Love of a Lifetime back there also.
1: Good morning, Kevin. 72 degrees out there currently.
0: My ride of the week, TJ, is a Buick Envision Sport. It's a hot ride.
1: It's a great looking SUV. It has a beautiful ebony twilight metallic exterior along with a sky cool gray interior.
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0: Mi Espresso by Sabrina Carpenter, and more 104.9. Justin Bieber back there. Also Holiday Madonna in there also.
1: Happy Friday to you, Kev. 72 degrees currently.
0: Yeah, we have made it to Friday. I hope everybody has a great weekend. Enjoy.
1: Yes. Do everything you can to get out and enjoy the weather we're going to have this weekend.
0: And don't forget, Stephen Cutler moving in during the midday, and we'll be drawing the winning graduate from all the graduates who were submitted for our salute to the seniors in the month of May. And we'll be drawing that winning name for the $300 gift card.
1: We appreciate you listening. Have a great weekend.
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0: More 104.9 weather. Good morning. Looking cloudy. Some showers could be popping up today. Low 80s and winds at about 5 to 10. Might see some showers and maybe a thunderstorm, but not until late after midnight tonight. Down to 60. Tomorrow could see some showers and storms. Upper 70s. Tomorrow night, more showers. Down to the upper 50s. Sunday, showers are likely. Upper 70s. By Sunday night, some showers and storms. Upper 50s. Monday, showers and storms again, mainly in the afternoon, and low 80s.
1: It's currently 72 degrees. For more weather, go to more1049.com.

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That's Justin Timberlake and Can't Stop the Feeling. Mr. Mister's Broken Wings began your 10 o'clock hour. We roll on with The Wanted here with The Glad You Came. Good morning, I'm Stephen Cutler, and I will be with you all the way up until 2 o'clock here this afternoon. Appreciate you tuning in, however you're tuning in, picking you up during your workday on More 104.9.

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0: This is your More 104.9 Live Doppler forecast. Mostly cloudy today with a slight chance of showers. Highs in the lower 80s and southeast winds at 5 to 10. Chance of rain is 20%. Tonight cloudy, a slight chance of showers in the evening. Then a chance of showers and a slight chance of thunderstorms after midnight. Lows around 60. Southeast winds 5 to 10. And a chance of rain at 50%. Saturday, mostly cloudy with a slight chance of thunderstorms. Showers likely mainly in the morning. Highs in the upper 70s. And southeast winds 15 to 20, gusting to 30. Saturday night, lows in the upper 50s. Thunderstorms in the evening with a 60% chance. For more weather, go online anytime at more1049.com.

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0: Olivia Dean, Man I Need on More 104.9. Girls State Golf Championships fired up yesterday across various parts of the state. I believe Boone, Marshalltown, and Cedar Falls is where we have KICD 9 County Area Golfers competing at. South O'Brien competing as a team, and a number of individuals, anywhere from Spencer, Altar Aurelia, Siblio Cheaton, a few others as well. We'll have the full results from that tournament for you tomorrow morning in the sportscast and post online at northwestiowanow.com whenever things all wrapped up. We're going to take a break right now, though, and get you some weather when we come back.
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0: This is your More 104.9 Live Doppler forecast. Mostly cloudy today with a slight chance of showers. Highs in the lower 80s and southeast winds at 5 to 10. Chance of rain is 20%. Tonight cloudy, a slight chance of showers in the evening. Then a chance of showers and a slight chance of thunderstorms after midnight. Lows around 60. Southeast winds 5 to 10. And a chance of rain at 50%. Saturday, mostly cloudy with a slight chance of thunderstorms. Showers likely mainly in the morning. Highs in the upper 70s. And southeast winds 15 to 20, gusting to 30. Saturday night, lows in the upper 50s. Thunderstorms in the evening with a 60% chance. For more weather, go online anytime at more1049.com.

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Jackson Brown and Tender is the night on more 104.9. Madonna's La Bonita began your 11 o'clock hour. Savage Gardens coming on next here with I Knew I Loved You. We're right in the midst of 30 minutes of music. We do it every hour here on more 104.9.

0: Mars, I Just Might on More 104.9. At the Spencer Media Group, we're looking forward to celebrating America's 250th anniversary. And, of course, we have big plans to include all of you, our loyal listeners, to be a part of the celebration this summer. Be sure to tune in Friday, June 5th, as we broadcast on location from A&W Restaurant in Emmitsburg between 10 a.m. and noon. During that time, we'll announce our exciting plans for America's 250.
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0: This is your More 104.9 Live Doppler forecast. Mostly cloudy today with a slight chance of showers. Highs in the lower 80s and southeast winds at 5 to 10. Chance of rain is 20%. Tonight cloudy, a slight chance of showers in the evening. Then a chance of showers and a slight chance of thunderstorms after midnight. Lows around 60. Southeast winds 5 to 10. And a chance of rain at 50%. Saturday, mostly cloudy with a slight chance of thunderstorms. Showers likely mainly in the morning. Highs in the upper 70s. And southeast winds 15 to 20, gusting to 30. Saturday night, lows in the upper 50s. Thunderstorms in the evening with a 60% chance. For more weather, go online anytime at more1049.com.

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Spencer Tiger boys soccer on the air tonight. News Radio 102.5 at AM 1240 KICD. They're hitting the road to take on Denison Schleswig in the Class 3A Substate 1 Championship match. Denison Schleswig, the number one seed. Spencer, the number two seed. Should be a great one tonight. Looking forward to it. First kick, 7 o'clock, and we'll get pregame fired up for you again on 1240 AM or 102.5 FM, NorthwestIowaNow.com.

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Justin Bieber bringing you daisies here on More 104.9. 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

0: That's Jason Derulo and Want to Want Me here on More 104.9. We're going to take a break here. Chapel Rome's coming on afterwards to fire up 30 minutes of music, taking a look at that 30-minute block, also featuring Nicky Yore and Shaggy, plus a whole lot more. So be staying tuned for that. And coming up here in about 30 seconds, we'll get you your noon news.
1: At Smoke and Jake's in Arnold's Park, it's more than great barbecue. 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Then the keychain drawing at 6, where the jackpot keeps growing until someone takes it home. 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
2: 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I'm Audrey McIrvin. Spencer School Board President Bob Wittenberg reflected on the past school year at the Wednesday school board meeting.
3: I thought a great school year for Spencer. Bouncing off of the flood and getting our financial things in order, fully recovering physically, plant and equipment from the flood. And we experienced tonight some positive numbers from students on growth in reading in math and science. So I would say it was a great year for Spencer students and teachers and staff and administrators.
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3: 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That's what school boards can do. So.
2: Spencer Community School Board members include President Bob Wittenberg, Vice President Bree Schmidt, Phil Bieber, Shelby Hack, and Chad Irvine. 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
0: This is your More 104.9 Live Doppler forecast. Mostly cloudy today with a slight chance of showers. Highs in the lower 80s and southeast winds at 5 to 10. Chance of rain is 20%. Tonight cloudy, a slight chance of showers in the evening. Then a chance of showers and a slight chance of thunderstorms after midnight. Lows around 60. Southeast winds 5 to 10. And a chance of rain at 50%. Saturday, mostly cloudy with a slight chance of thunderstorms. Showers likely mainly in the morning. Highs in the upper 70s. And southeast winds 15 to 20, gusting to 30. Saturday night, lows in the upper 50s. Thunderstorms in the evening with a 60% chance. For more weather, go online anytime at more1049.com.

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Ophelia. Taylor Swift, The Fate of Ophelia. Nikki Orr's Sunroof began her noon hour, and Soft Cell is coming on next here with Tainted Love on More 104.9. 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

0: Steve Carlisle, it's Who Believes in Angels Anyway on More 104.9. It's graduation season. The Spencer Media Group would like to congratulate the class of 2026. Your hard work and dedication has paid off. And now you get to walk across the stage in your cap and gown and receive your diploma. The lucky graduate winning the $300 gift card is Emma Bland, graduate from Ruthven Ayrshire High School. We randomly drew Emma's name from all the photo submissions sent to our website. The 2026 salute to senior sponsors include Denison Drywall, State Bank, and Meyer Home Improvement.
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0: This is your More 104.9 Live Doppler forecast. Mostly cloudy today with a slight chance of showers. Highs in the lower 80s and southeast winds at 5 to 10. Chance of rain is 20%. Tonight cloudy, a slight chance of showers in the evening. Then a chance of showers and a slight chance of thunderstorms after midnight. Lows around 60. Southeast winds 5 to 10. And a chance of rain at 50%. Saturday, mostly cloudy with a slight chance of thunderstorms. Showers likely mainly in the morning. Highs in the upper 70s. And southeast winds 15 to 20, gusting to 30. Saturday night, lows in the upper 50s. Thunderstorms in the evening with a 60% chance. For more weather, go online anytime at more1049.com.

0: It found a nice balance between being that repetitive pop song that people can easily sing along with it, but at the same time, like, there's a lot more to it than that. So I appreciated that out of that song. Hey, congratulations to today's Cash Call Jackpot winners, Dee Dee Thompson of Milford. Dee Dee won her cash call back on the 4th, getting a daily prize from Hy-Vee. 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And Dee Dee was drawn today. Be sure to get yourself signed up. Maybe you will be a winner in June. And with it, maybe you might be the jackpot winner in June, too. Do that on more1049.com.
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0: Kenny Loggins, that's Danger Zone here on Moore 104.9. 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Always get together as the Spencer Media Group to be the Clay County Fair SMG Concert Series sponsors. Got some great acts coming this year, and we still have one more to announce on Saturday, September 12th. But Sunday, September 13th, the comedian Gabriel Fluffy Iglesias is coming into town. I can't wait to see that. I loved his specials when they were coming out. That would have been, oh man, probably 2017, 2018 when he was at his peak. And then Monday, September 14th, Lee Greenwood, the extremely patriotic country singer, will be joined by special guest Jimmy Fortune. Lee Greenwood, of course, best known for his rendition, or I guess it's his song, God Bless the USA. We used to sing that in elementary school. We'd learn all the patriotic songs. That was first grade, I think, where they'd have us do that. So, and then Tuesday, September 15th, Martina McBride, special guest Abby Callahan will take the stage. Martina McBride, just a 2000s country powerhouse, another one that I got to be sure to get tickets to. Relive my days back on Neil's bus riding to school and hearing Martina McBride a ton on the radio. Tickets are on sale for those shows already announced and can be purchased at www.midweststicks.com, by phone at 515-244-2771, or in person at the Events Center box office.
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3: This is your More 104.9 Live Doppler forecast. Mostly cloudy today with a slight chance of showers. Highs in the lower 80s and southeast winds at 5 to 10. Chance of rain is 20%. Tonight cloudy, a slight chance of showers in the evening. Then a chance of showers and a slight chance of thunderstorms after midnight. Lows around 60. Southeast winds 5 to 10. And a chance of rain at 50%. Saturday, mostly cloudy with a slight chance of thunderstorms. Showers likely mainly in the morning. Highs in the upper 70s. And southeast winds 15 to 20, gusting to 30. Saturday night, lows in the upper 50s. Thunderstorms in the evening with a 60% chance. For more weather, go online anytime at more1049.com.

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0: Fox Warren's Ordinary on Moore 104.9. 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

Doppler forecast. Mostly cloudy today with a slight chance of showers. Highs in the lower 80s and southeast winds at 5 to 10. Chance of rain is 20%. Tonight cloudy, a slight chance of showers in the evening. Then a chance of showers and a slight chance of thunderstorms after midnight. Lows around 60. Southeast winds 5 to 10. And a chance of rain at 50%. Saturday, mostly cloudy with a slight chance of thunderstorms. Showers likely mainly in the morning. Highs in the upper 70s. And southeast winds 15 to 20, gusting to 30. Saturday night, lows in the upper 50s. Thunderstorms in the evening with a 60% chance. For more weather, go online anytime at more1049.com.

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0: It's Spears and Baby One More Time. 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Would like to thank everyone who voted in Battle of the Sips contest between Kevin's Talammy Whammy and TJ's Little Squirt. You helped us decide which drink tasted better. The voting officially closed Wednesday evening, and after a double count, it was a dead even tie. Both Kevin and TJ had the exact same amount of votes. A big thank you to everyone at Serenity Co. and Spencer for their partnership this promotion.
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0: This is your More 104.9 Live Doppler forecast. Mostly cloudy today with a slight chance of showers. Highs in the lower 80s and southeast winds at 5 to 10. Chance of rain is 20%. Tonight cloudy, a slight chance of showers in the evening. Then a chance of showers and a slight chance of thunderstorms after midnight. Lows around 60. Southeast winds 5 to 10. And a chance of rain at 50%. Saturday, mostly cloudy with a slight chance of thunderstorms. Showers likely mainly in the morning. Highs in the upper 70s. And southeast winds 15 to 20, gusting to 30. Saturday night, lows in the upper 50s. Thunderstorms in the evening with a 60% chance. For more weather, go online anytime at more1049.com.

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0: Easy on Me. It's Adele on More 104.9. Glad you're here. Happy Friday. Getting ready for the weekend. I'm George Wolfe, and at Spencer Media Group, we are looking forward to celebrating America's 250th anniversary. And, of course, we have big plans to include all of you, our loyal listeners, to be part of the celebration this summer. 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During that time, we'll announce our exciting plans for America's 250th. That is going to be great. Again, that is next Friday, the 5th, at A&W in Emmitsburg. Stand by. Got Leanne Rimes, Fleetwood Mac, Lewis Capaldi next.
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6: This is your More 104.9 Live Doppler forecast. Mostly cloudy today with a slight chance of showers. Highs in the lower 80s and southeast winds at 5 to 10. Chance of rain is 20%. Tonight cloudy, a slight chance of showers in the evening. Then a chance of showers and a slight chance of thunderstorms after midnight. Lows around 60. Southeast winds 5 to 10. And a chance of rain at 50%. Saturday, mostly cloudy with a slight chance of thunderstorms. Showers likely mainly in the morning. Highs in the upper 70s. And southeast winds 15 to 20, gusting to 30. Saturday night, lows in the upper 50s. Thunderstorms in the evening with a 60% chance. For more weather, go online anytime at more1049.com.

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Congrats to this morning's pop quiz winner, Christy Johnson of Greninger. Gets a $10 certificate to Bougie Wear Apparel. Congratulations, Christy. Well done. Come Monday, it'll be your chance to show us how it's done. Another pop quiz Monday morning with Kevin and TJ on More 104.9.

0: Boy Meets Girl, Waiting for a Star to Fall. More 104.9 with George Wolf here this afternoon. Got some big shows on the schedule as the Spencer Media Group excited once again to be the presenting sponsor of all the grandstand attractions at this year's Clay County Fair. Gabriel Fluffy Iglesias on September 13th. On the 14th, Lee Greenwood, special guest Jimmy Fortune. 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One more open date to be filled. That's Saturday, September 12th. Keep listening for the big announcement coming soon.
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6: This is your More 104.9 Live Doppler forecast. Mostly cloudy today with a slight chance of showers. Highs in the lower 80s and southeast winds of 5 to 10. Chance of rain is 20%. Tonight cloudy, a slight chance of showers in the evening. Then a chance of showers and a slight chance of thunderstorms after midnight. Lows around 60. Southeast winds 5 to 10. And a chance of rain at 50%. Saturday, mostly cloudy with a slight chance of thunderstorms. Showers likely mainly in the morning. Highs in the upper 70s. And southeast winds 15 to 20, gusting to 30. Saturday night, lows in the upper 50s. Thunderstorms in the evening with a 60% chance. For more weather, go online anytime at more1049.com.

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0: Teddy Swims, Bad Dreams on More 104.9. George Wolf here. We're home of the cash call and home of another monthly $250 winner. Hard to believe we're at the end of May already, but congratulations to Dee Dee Thompson of Milford, the $250 jackpot winner for May. Congratulations. Now on Monday, we start getting qualifiers for June, and it could be you. There'll be another random call Monday morning, 7:40. If it's to you, then you win the beverage from Black Earth Java. You got to answer, of course. If it's to you and you answer, you win the beverage from Black Earth Java and the prize of the day. If you don't answer, you have 10 minutes and 49 seconds to call us back to still pick up the prizes. Then at the end of each month, all those cash call winners are entered to win the jackpot of $250, just like Dee Dee won today. So don't miss your chance to be a winner. Thank you to our cash call sponsors this year, including Spencer Hy-Vee, Game State, Squire Shop, and Smoke and Jake's. All the info and a chance to get entered at more1049.com.
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7: More 104.9 weather. Good afternoon. Tonight may see some showers, but not until after midnight. Down to 60. Winds out of the south at about 5 to 10. Clouds tomorrow. Some showers and storms are possible in the morning. Upper 70s. Saturday night, some showers are possible. Upper 50s. Sunday, some showers and storms. Upper 70s. By Sunday night, some showers again. Upper 50s. Monday, showers and storms. Low 80s. And then on Tuesday, partly sunny, looking dry. Low 80s. 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

0: Justin Bieber's Daisies on More 104.9. Happy Friday afternoon. I'm George Wolfe, and More 104.9 would like to thank everyone who voted in Battle of the Sips, the contest between Kevin and TJ. 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Was it Kevin's Lammy Whammy or TJ's Lil Squirt? 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A big thank you to everyone at Serenity Company and Spencer for their partnership in this fun promotion. And stand by Daughtry, Madonna, and more.
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5: More 104.9 weather. Good afternoon. Tonight may see some showers, but not until after midnight. Down to 60. Winds out of the south at about 5 to 10. Clouds tomorrow. Some showers and storms are possible in the morning. Upper 70s. Saturday night, some showers are possible. Upper 50s. Sunday, some showers and storms. Upper 70s. By Sunday night, some showers again. Upper 50s. Monday, showers and storms. Low 80s. And then on Tuesday, partly sunny, looking dry. Low 80s. Enjoy your weekend on More 104.9.

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0: 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The drive home into the weekend with George Wolf, and it's graduation season, and the Spencer Media Group would like to congratulate the class of 2026. 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Thank you to our Salute to Senior sponsors this year, Denison Drywall, State Bank, and Meyer Home Improvement. And congrats to our gift card winner, Emma Bland. Well done and happy graduation.
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8: More 104.9 weather. Good afternoon. Tonight may see some showers, but not until after midnight. Down to 60. Winds out of the south at about 5 to 10. Clouds tomorrow. Some showers and storms are possible in the morning. Upper 70s. Saturday night, some showers are possible. Upper 50s. Sunday, some showers and storms. Upper 70s. By Sunday night, some showers again. Upper 50s. Monday, showers and storms. Low 80s. And then on Tuesday, partly sunny, looking dry. Low 80s. 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

0: Sarah McLachlan, Better Broken on More 104.9. George Wolf here. Kevin's Ride of the Week. 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
1: 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I'm Audrey McIrvin. Arts on Grand is bringing live music and local vendors back to Spencer this weekend as the annual Riverside Arts Fest takes over East Leech Park this Saturday, May 30th. The festival serves as a major spring fundraiser for Arts on Grand, but John Smock says the community doesn't need a ticket to get in.
6: Yeah, this is our annual spring fundraising event, which sounds kind of weird because it's free to the public.
7: So how am I making money, right?
6: How are we making money? 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
1: 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And music kicks off after 3 o'clock Saturday and goes until sundown. But vendors and food trucks will be set up earlier.
6: There will be 3 to 4, maybe 5 food trucks available.
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6: 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We're going to have a beer tent, more or less, or we can make some money on that.
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8: More 104.9 weather. Good afternoon. Tonight may see some showers, but not until after midnight. Down to 60. Winds out of the south at about 5 to 10. Clouds tomorrow. Some showers and storms are possible in the morning. Upper 70s. Saturday night, some showers are possible. Upper 50s. Sunday, some showers and storms. Upper 70s. By Sunday night, some showers again. Upper 50s. Monday, showers and storms. Low 80s. And then on Tuesday, partly sunny, looking dry, low 80s. Enjoy your weekend on More 104.9.
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0: 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George Wolf here, SMG's People's Choice, presented by Go Gutters and Go Foam It, is going on now. 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
7: More 104.9 weather. Good afternoon. Tonight may see some showers, but not until after midnight. Down to 60. Winds out of the south at about 5 to 10. Clouds tomorrow. Some showers and storms are possible in the morning. Upper 70s. Saturday night, some showers are possible. Upper 50s. Sunday, some showers and storms. Upper 70s. By Sunday night, some showers again. Upper 50s. Monday, showers and storms. Low 80s. And then on Tuesday, partly sunny, looking dry. Low 80s. 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

0: There are two kinds of people in the office. 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

0: 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The drive home into the weekend, George Wolf here, and Iowa's free fishing weekend returns next Friday, June 5th through Saturday, through Sunday, June 7th. 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While fees are waived, all other DNR regulations, including size, equipment, and daily bag limits, they remain in place. Again, this is for next weekend. Need more details? You can grab them with the story at more1049.com.
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0: Donna Lewis on More 104.9. Appreciate the ride this afternoon. I'm George Wolfe, and at Spencer Media Group, we're looking forward to celebrating America's 250th anniversary. And, of course, we have big plans to include all of you, our loyal listeners, as part of the celebration this summer. 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That'll be between 10 a.m. and noon. And during that time, we'll announce our exciting plans for America's 250th birthday. Exciting. Hope to see you then. Stand by. 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Got Rihanna, John Waite, One Republic, Sabrina, MJ, Lady Gaga, Double Shot, Culture Club, and more on the way. 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
6: 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Spencer School Board President Bob Wittenberg reflected on the past school year at the Wednesday School Board meeting.
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7: Well, school board, it's not all because of school board, it's all because of teachers. True. Yeah, it starts with great teaching and what we can do to have policies and allocate resources to provide teachers with the tools to give those students the experiences and the knowledge and their professionalism and their passion for kids. So we can support that and support the administrators and the support staff. That's what school boards can do. So.
6: Spencer Community School Board members include President Bob Wittenberg, Vice President Bree Schmidt, Phil Bieber, Shelby Hack, and Chad Irvine. 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
11: More 104.9 weather. Good afternoon. Tonight may see some showers, but not until after midnight. Down to 60. Winds out of the south at about 5 to 10. Clouds tomorrow. Some showers and storms are possible in the morning. Upper 70s. Saturday night, some showers.

showers are possible, upper 50s. Sunday, some showers and storms, upper 70s. By Sunday night, some showers again, upper 50s. Monday, showers and storms, low 80s. And then on Tuesday, partly sunny, looking dry, low 80s. Enjoy your weekend on More 104.9.

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I'm George Wolf. What's on the agenda? Maybe checking out a new movie. There's some good stuff out there in theaters. If you like scary, if you like romantic, if you like thrilling. I'll tell you what's good, spoiler-free. 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

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Congrats to this morning's pop quiz winner, Christy Johnson of Greninger, gets the $10 certificate to Bougie Wear Apparel. Congratulations, Christy. Your chance coming Monday morning, another pop quiz with Kevin and TJ on More 104.9.

0: Hozier and Too Sweet on More 104.9. Thank you much for kicking off the weekend with us. I'm George Wolf. And after all the votes, and by the way, thank you. 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After all those votes and you helping us decide which drink tasted better, Kevin's Lammy Whammy or TJ's Little Squirt, after the voting closed Wednesday evening, after a double count, it was a dead even tie. Both Kevin and TJ had the same exact amount of votes. Who'd have thunk it? 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
1: A lot of parents who've got kids graduating. I've heard from a couple of young brides who are planning weddings and they're getting married tomorrow or Sunday. Whatever you're doing, take us along. We're here all weekend just for you.